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5: 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From June 29th, we're going back to the 60s. 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
0: 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With an important announcement. From June 29th, we're going back to the 60s. I'm picking up good vibrations. 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
1: 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David Andrews, Tony Diven, Dean Martin, Dave Brown are all going back to the swinging 60s. 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
0: 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With an important announcement. From June 29th, we're going back to the 60s. I'm picking up good vibrations. 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

Nation 60s is coming to DAB Digital Radio with David Andrews at breakfast from Monday, June 29th. David Andrews, Tony Diven, Dean Martin, Dave Brown are all going back to the swinging 60s. 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

Would you cry if you saw me crying? 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

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I'm picking up good vibration. 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
0: 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David Andrews, Tony Diven, Dean Martin, Dave Brown are all going back to the swinging 60s. 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
3: On game day, it has to be your lucky pants. And look, works every time. 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Rich, thick ketchup. Oozing onto a juicy burger. Back of the net. Because when it comes to the taste you love, it has to be Heinz.
0: 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With an important announcement. Love Potion number 9. From June 29th, we're going back to the 60s. I'm picking up good vibration. 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
4: 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Nation 60s, the greatest 60 songs you've ever heard. Psychedelia, Motown, Merseybeat, they'll all be

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0: Nation classic hits, or you just can't beat David Bowie, Starman from Ziggy Stardust. Hey, it's the weekend, it's David Andrews with you, just playing some great tunes over breakfast. Come on, fix yourself a lovely big Sunday brekkie. Feeling slightly cooler this morning, thank goodness. The heat wave is done and dusted, and it's going to be about 25 degrees today. Whew, it was so hot last week, wasn't it? Classic Michael Jackson on the way, and all together now with The Palm on Nation Classic Hits.
1: 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David Andrews, Tony Diven, Dean Martin, Dave Brown are all going back to the swinging 60s. 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

Isn't That Just the Business? Nation classic hits with Michael Jackson from the Thriller album. Wanna be starting something? Hey, it's the weekend, Sunday morning. DJ here, Rosemary from Kent, who was our big winner on Friday on Make Me a Winner. She won £750,000, and you could do the same this Friday. Let's get you in the draw early in 2 songs' time after Donna Summer on Nation Classic Hits.

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1: Nation Classic hits Sunday morning. It's David Andrews with you, and well done to Rosemary from Kent, who was chilling in the garden, feet in the paddling pool, when Gemma Atkinson called her on Friday afternoon and made her a winner of £750,000. Now, just imagine if that was you. 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

Nation classic hits at the weekend. It's David with you, the amazing voice of Dina Carroll. There ain't no man. Tomorrow morning, I hope you can join us for Nation 60s. We're going to kick things off with the greatest 60s songs you've ever heard from all those amazing 60s stars whose music has really become an inspiration. People like the Beatles, Diana and the Supremes, the Stones, the Searchers, they'll all be on the playlist. And we kick things off on Breakfast tomorrow morning at 6 o'clock.

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variety of classic hits lives here on Nation Classic Hits.

I just love that song, Sheryl Crow. All I want to do is have some fun. Until that sun goes down on Santa Monica Boulevard, you can picture the scene, can't you? Nation classic hits for Sunday morning, the weekend. And how about Status Quo? They're number one on Nation classic hits.

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8: We're going to kick it all off tomorrow, Nation 60s. 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

0: Nation Classic Hits at the weekend. It's David with you and Kylie. I should be so lucky. Hey, it is feeling cooler and a little bit fresher this morning, thank goodness. What a heat wave last week. It was so hot. Mainly dry in London and the South. Highs of 25. Got some rain around in South Wales. 21 in Cardiff and in the Northwest. 22 degrees in Manchester. Let's get the Steve Miller Band lined up for you. And Bachman Turner Overdrive. You ain't seen nothing yet on Nation Classic Hits.
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2: 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David Andrews, Tony Diven, Dean Martin, Dave Brown are all going back to the swinging 60s. 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

Nation classic hits with Kenny Loggins and Footloose. How do you fancy winning £750,000 just like Rosemary last Friday, who couldn't believe it when the phone rang and it was Gemma Atkinson making her a winner of £750,000. Let's get you in the draw nice and early in just a moment after Steve Miller on Nation classic hits.

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1: 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It's David with you, and we've got to say well done to Rosemary from Kent, who was chilling in the garden, feet in the paddling pool, when Gemma Atkinson caught up and made her a winner of £750,000. Oh my goodness, just imagine if that was you. How about we get your name in next Friday's draw? Really early, just so you don't forget. 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

0: Nation Classic Hits with King, Love and Pride, and it's David Andrews with you. Now, I really hope you can join me tomorrow morning as we kick off the new Nation 60s, featuring the greatest 60s songs you've ever heard. Remember all the great 60s artists like the Beatles, Diana and the Supremes, the California 60s sound of the Beach Boys, 60s soul from people like Aretha and Otis. We've got them all together in one big radio station called Nation 60s, and we'll kick it off for you tomorrow morning, all right? Let's play one of the best songs from the Bee Gees and the Backstreet Boys.
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0: Nation Classic Hits at the weekend. It's David Andrews with you. So good to have you listening for Sunday morning. I hope you can relax, enjoy the cooler weather today, and not do any work. Turn up the greatest hits we've got for you with Maxine Nightingale on the way. And we're off down Electric Avenue with Eddie Grant. 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

Nation Classic Hits with Maxine Nightingale. Right back where we started from. Hey, it's Sunday morning, the weekend, thank goodness. And have you heard? Tomorrow morning, Nation Classic Hits becomes Nation 60s with all those wonderful songs from a brilliant decade, featuring the biggest stars of them all who really inspired today's music. We'll kick it all off on breakfast tomorrow morning. Let's get Human League lined up, and here's a great track from Madonna on Nation Classic Hits.

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0: 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David Andrews, Tony Diven, Dean Martin, Dave Brown are all going back to the swinging 60s. 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

0: Nation classic hits, Take That with Lulu. And there they were on stage at the London Stadium last night on the Circus Live Tour. And rounding off in Manchester on July the 1st, and then it's off to Dublin. Let's play McFadden and Whitehead, Philadelphia Soul. There ain't no stopping us now in just a mo.
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Nation Classic hits at the weekend. Sunday morning, it's David Andrews playing the Fatback Band. I Found Lovin'. That sure brings back some memories of all those nightclubs in the 80s. That was such a floor filler, wasn't it? Let's play Billy Joel, one of his best, from the Grammy Award-winning 52nd Street album. It's My Life on Nation.

Welcome back to Costa Coffee's Iced Coffee Forecast, here to update you on the week ahead. Today, there'll be unexpected adventures moving in from the east, with high chances of bumping into friends and conversations that go on longer than planned. Later this week, expect a refreshing iced coffee, made for picnics with Picky Bits and nowhere to be until 6. Because whatever the weather, with a coffee

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0: Such an amazing song. Nation classic hits and the song that kicked off Chaka Khan's solo career, I'm Every Woman. It is the Austrian Formula One Grand Prix this afternoon, and the World Cup kicks off the knockout phase. And the first game will be Canada against South Africa, kicking off 8 o'clock this evening. Paul McCartney and Wings, Live and Let Die, lined up in just a mo after D-Ream. 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
1: 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David Andrews, Tony Diven, Dean Martin, Dave Brown are all going back to the swinging 60s. Nation Classic Hits becomes Nation 60s from Monday, June 29th. 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

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Nation Classic hits for Sunday morning, and well done to Rosemary from Kent, who was just chilling in the garden, relaxing with her feet in the paddling pool when her phone rang. Gemma Atkinson called her up and made her a winner of £750,000. Now, just imagine if that was you next Friday. 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

0: love that song, SWV, right here at the sample from Michael Jackson's Human Nature on Nation Classic Hits. Hope you're enjoying the cooler weather, mainly dry in London and the South. 25 degrees, only 25, it's feeling a bit chilly. 22 in Manchester and the Northwest with some thundery showers around. 21 in Cardiff in South Wales. 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

0: Nation Classic Hits, Don't Dream It's Over, Crowded House. Tomorrow morning, Nation Classic Hits becomes Nation 60s, featuring all those amazing 60s favourites, from Motown to Merseybeat to Psychedelia to the California 60s sounds, with the biggest stars like the Beatles, the Rolling Stones, Dionne Warwick, Diana and the Supremes. 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

variety of classic hits sounds like the one with twisters, take their trays, spin around and then cross the floor. The best variety of classic hits lives here on Nation Classic Hits.

Nation Classic Hits with REM, Losing My Religion. I'm David Andrews. Have yourself a really good Sunday. I hope you can join me for breakfast tomorrow as Nation Classic Hits becomes Nation 60s. And David Francis will take you through lunch and this Sunday afternoon with some amazing all-time favourites for you. Here's Barry White.

0: 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So Nation Classic Hits is going back to the swinging 60s. Permanently. 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

0: afternoon. I'm David Francis. Right, an 80s sing-along from Wham coming soon, and something brilliant from the Beach Boys coming up. Nation Classic Hits.
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0: in the World Cup. More on that a little bit later. Elton John, Are You Ready for Love? And Spandau Ballet, it's 25-1 at Nation Classic Hits with Living in a Box coming up.
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0: This is The Beehive, Tracy and Melissa, Don't Call Me Baby, from Nation Classic Hits, the UK's best variety of classic hits. And tomorrow, we become Nation 60s, playing nothing but great 60s songs with David Andrews, as ever, back on for breakfast when you wake up, and Lord Tony Dibbin. While you're at work tomorrow, give us a try first thing in the morning, spread the word, tell a friend, Nation 60s is coming.
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1: 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Love Potion number 9. From June 29th, we're going back to the 60s. I'm picking up good vibrations. Nation Classic Hits becomes Nation 60s. From Monday, the 29th of June.
2: Yeah, from tomorrow, Nation 60s is coming. It's 1 o'clock. Good afternoon. I'm David Francis. Here's Wild Cherry. Hey!

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0: we loved them the first time around. If you've seen them on tour this time around, they've been incredible. Take That, Back for Good from Nation Classic Hits. Eagles before that as well, Hotel California. It's just gone 1:15, and this is David Francis. So you may have heard the news that from tomorrow, we flip our name from Nation Classic Hits to Nation 60s. You've told us you love the 60s, so that's what we're going to do. Non-stop 60s with David Andrews at breakfast and Tony Dibbin while you're at work, and a new name to Nation. Phil Hoyles will be here every afternoon from 2 o'clock, and Dino stays exactly where you want him in the evenings with Non-Stop 60s from Nation 60s on the air from tomorrow morning. Meanwhile, Kate Bush coming soon, and it's Fairground Attraction next.
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0: year. Blondie were just making a new album, and they called it High Noon, and everybody thought it would be out sometime around about October, November. And that didn't happen. And then we thought it would be out in time for Easter, and that didn't happen. And now we go off the air tomorrow for Nation 60s, and we still don't have this new Blondie album. I feel completely ripped off, if I'm honest. High Noon is coming. Who knows when? Blondie's Atomic, by the way. From Nation Classic Hits and the Fine Young Cannibals as well. Johnny Come Home. It's 20 to 2, and this is David Francis. Right, Blue inside the next 10 minutes, and Amy Winehouse next. 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

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I hate that word genres, but you get the idea, because there's even Nation Christmas. 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Tonight, over on Nation 80s, my Forgotten 80s show is going out 6 till 9 with great tracks that you never hear on the radio anymore, like this from Five Star.

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0: Nash was touring with Bryan Adams in Canada. Joan Armour Trading dropped The Pilot and The Isleys, Harvest for the World from Nation Classic Hits. It's nearly 2:15. I'm David Francis with Big Mountain inside the next 10 minutes or so, and a good sing-along from Kool and the Gang next.
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and Big Mountain as well. 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Hope your weekend is okay. We're getting ready for the launch of Nation 60s on the air with David Andrews first thing tomorrow morning. It's 2:25

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0: 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David Andrews, Tony Diven, Dean Martin, Dave Brown are all going back to the swinging 60s. 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

0: lives in London now. He's always working at the Jazz Cafe or doing something like that. Curtis Steiger's from Nation Classic hits You're All That Matters to Me and ABBA as well. 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

Jafar Jackson, who is Jermaine's son, who plays Michael, is incredible. 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

0: tour at the moment, playing with a symphony orchestra. There's a lot of that going on. There's the 80s classical thing that's been happening over the past month or so with Howard Jones and Nick Kershaw and Carol Decker from Tapao. And if you haven't seen that yet, that is absolutely worth going to see.
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was Jocelyn Brown, Somebody Else's Guy. 3:25. We are Nation Classic Hits with the UK's best variety of classic hits. And tomorrow, we become Nation 60s with David Andrews on Breakfast When You Wake Up and Tony Dibben While You're at Work. 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

Station 60s is coming to DAB Digital Radio with David Andrews at breakfast from Monday, June 29th. 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
0: 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So Nation Classic Hits is going back to the swinging 60s. Permanently. 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

0: brilliant. It was called Angel. And the follow-up was called If You Go, which is a great song that never gets played. John Cicada, Just Another Day from Nation Classic Hits. It's just gone 4:15, so from tomorrow we become Nation 60s. In fact, this time tomorrow, Phil Hoyles will be midway through his first drive show. Phil is the nicest guy in the world, so have a listen tomorrow afternoon from around about 2 o'clock. David Andrews will be here for breakfast, and Tony Dibbin with you while you're at work as normal. Meanwhile, talking of the 60s, Supreme's coming soon. And it's Deep Blue Something coming up.
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0: 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David Andrews, Tony Diven, Dean Martin, Dave Brown are all going back to the swinging 60s. 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

Smith, Men in Black from Nation Classic Hits, playing the best variety of classic hits. And that'll do. I move to Nation 70s next weekend for the Breakfast Show, which I'm looking forward to. 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Thank you for listening. We'll do one more song before five. Then it's a Nation Classic Hits music marathon after Kim Wilde.

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0: 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David Andrews, Tony Dibben, Dean Martin, Dave Brown are all going back to the swinging 60s. 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

just another song. It's that moment you can still feel in your bones that takes you back to a summer night, a first kiss, a time when everything felt right. It's the music that stays with you and brings you back to life every time you hear it. It's more than notes and lyrics. It's a part of you. So when you need music that never fades, you'll always have Nation Classic Hits.

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3: 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From June 29th, we're going back to the 60s. I'm picking up good vibrations. 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
1: Unexpected item in bagging area. Oh, I'm sorry. Did you have somewhere you needed to be? Just pick that item back up and give it another scan. Unexpected item in bagging area. Nope. Try again. And would you look at that? 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
0: 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David Andrews, Tony Diven, Dean Martin, Dave Brown are all going back to the swinging 60s. 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
0: 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David Andrews, Tony Diven, Dean Martin, Dave Brown are all going back to the swinging 60s. 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
0: We're on a mission to relive the best variety of 60s hits. All day, every day. So Nation Classic Hits is going back to the swinging 60s. Permanently. 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

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David Andrews, Tony Diven, Dean Martin, Dave Brown are all going back to the swinging 60s. Nation Classic Hits becomes Nation 60s from Monday, June 29th.

It's not just another song. It's that moment you can still feel in your bones that takes you back to a summer night, a first kiss, a time when everything felt right. It's the music that stays with you and brings you back to life every time you hear it. It's more than notes and lyrics. It's a part of you. So when you need music that never fades, you'll always have Nation Classic Hits.

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0: 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David Andrews, Tony Dibben, Dean Martin, Dave Brown are all going back to the swinging 60s. 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